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1: Here's your updated forecast on the B. 75 tonight under clear skies, winds out of the south, 5 to 10 miles per hour. Sunshine mixed with clouds at times tomorrow, high of 92. I'm meteorologist Paul Trombley in the Butler 7 Media Newsroom. 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
1: Here's your updated forecast on the B. 75 tonight under clear skies, winds out of the south, 5 to 10 miles per hour. Sunshine mixed with clouds at times. Tomorrow, high of 92. I'm meteorologist Paul Trombley in the Butler 7 Media Newsroom. Currently, it's 90 degrees.

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0: 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And now let's take a look at the weather.
1: Here's your updated forecast on the B. Clear skies tonight with a low of 75. Southerly winds 5 to 10 miles per hour. Daytime highs approaching 92. Tomorrow, sunshine mixed with clouds at times. I'm meteorologist Paul Trombley in the Butler 7 Media Newsroom. Right now, it's 90 degrees.

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1: Here's your updated forecast on the B. Clear skies tonight with a low of 75. Southerly winds 5 to 10 miles per hour. Daytime highs approaching 92 tomorrow. Sunshine mixed with clouds at times. I'm meteorologist Paul Trombley in the Butler 7 Media Newsroom. Right now, it's 85 degrees.

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1: Here's your updated forecast on the B. Clear skies tonight with a low of 75. Southerly winds 5 to 10 miles per hour. Daytime highs approaching 92 tomorrow. Sunshine mixed with clouds at times. I'm meteorologist Paul Trombley in the Butler 7 Media Newsroom. Right now, it's 85 degrees.

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1: Here's your updated forecast on the B. Clear skies tonight with a low of 75. Southerly winds 5 to 10 miles per hour. Daytime highs approaching 92 tomorrow. Sunshine mixed with clouds at times. I'm meteorologist Paul Trombley in the Butler 7 Media Newsroom. Right now, 83.

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1: Here's your updated forecast on the B. Clear skies tonight with a low of 75. Southerly winds 5 to 10 miles per hour. Daytime highs approaching 92 tomorrow. Sunshine mixed with clouds at times. I'm meteorologist Paul Trombley in the Butler 7 Media Newsroom. Currently 81.

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1: Here's your updated forecast on the B. Clear skies tonight with a low of 75. Southerly winds 5 to 10 miles per hour. Daytime highs approaching 92 tomorrow. Sunshine mixed with clouds at times. I'm meteorologist Paul Trombley in the Butler 7 Media Newsroom. Currently 81.

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1: 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And now let's take a look at the weather.
2: Here's your updated forecast on the B. Clear skies overnight with a low of 75. South winds 5 to 10 miles per hour. Partly cloudy skies Wednesday. Daytime highs approaching 92. I'm meteorologist Paul Trombley in the Butler 7 Media Newsroom. Right now, it's 81 degrees.

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0: 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And now let's take a look at the weather.
1: Here's your updated forecast on the B. Clear skies overnight with a low of 75. South winds 5 to 10 miles per hour. Partly cloudy skies Wednesday. Daytime highs approaching 92. I'm meteorologist Paul Trombley in the Butler 7 Media Newsroom. Right now, it's 81 degrees.
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1: Here's your updated forecast on the B. Clear skies overnight with a low of 75. South winds 5 to 10 miles per hour. Partly cloudy skies Wednesday. Daytime highs approaching 92. I'm meteorologist Paul Trombley in the Butler 7 Media Newsroom. Right now, it's 81 degrees.

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1: Here's your updated forecast on the B. Clear skies overnight with a low of 75. South winds 5 to 10 miles per hour. Partly cloudy skies Wednesday. Daytime highs approaching 92. I'm meteorologist Paul Trombley in the Butler 7 Media Newsroom. Right now, it's 80 degrees.

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1: Here's your updated forecast on the B. Clear skies overnight with a low of 75. South winds 5 to 10 miles per hour. Partly cloudy skies Wednesday. Daytime highs approaching 92. I'm meteorologist Paul Trombley in the Butler 7 Media Newsroom. Right now, it's 80 degrees.

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1: Here's your updated forecast on the B. Clear skies overnight with a low of 75. South winds 5 to 10 miles per hour. Partly cloudy skies Wednesday. Daytime highs approaching 92. I'm meteorologist Paul Trombley in the Butler 7 Media Newsroom. Currently, it's 79 degrees.

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1: Here's your updated forecast on the B. 75 overnight under clear skies, winds out of the south, 5 to 10 miles per hour. Daytime highs approaching 92, Wednesday, a mix of clouds and sun. I'm meteorologist Paul Trombley in the Butler 7 Media Newsroom. Currently, it's 79 degrees.

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Heavy rain falling, seems I hear your voice calling. 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
1: Here's your updated forecast on the B. Lows dip down to about 76 overnight under mainly clear skies. Winds out of the south, 5 to 10 miles per hour. A blend of clouds and sun. Wednesday, high temperatures reach up to 92. I'm meteorologist Paul Trombley in the Butler 7 Media Newsroom. Currently 78.

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1: I was born and raised down in Alabama on a farm way back up in the woods. I was so ragged that folks used to call me Patches. Papa used to tease me about it, cause deep down inside he was hurt cause he'd done all he could. My papa was a great old man. I can see him with a shovel in his hand. See, education he never had. He did wonders when the times got bad. The little money from the crops he raised

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1: Here's your updated forecast on the B. Lows dipped out to about 76. Overnight, under mainly clear skies, winds out of the south, 5 to 10 miles per hour. A blend of clouds and sun. Wednesday, high temperatures reach up to 92. I'm meteorologist Paul Trombley in the Butler 7 Media Newsroom. Currently, it's 79 degrees.

Some of y'all never been down south too much. I'm gonna tell you a little bit about this so that you understand what I'm talking about. Down there we have a plant that grows out in the woods and the fields. Looks something like a turnip green. Everybody calls it poke salad. Poke salad. You snow girl lived down there and she'd go out in the evenings and pick her a mess of it. 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Cause that's about all they had to eat. 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
1: Here's your updated forecast on the B. Lows dip down to about 76. Overnight, under mainly clear skies, winds out of the south, 5 to 10 miles per hour. A blend of clouds and sun. Wednesday, high temperatures reach up to 92. I'm meteorologist Paul Trombley in the Butler 7 Media Newsroom. Currently, it's 79 degrees.

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1: Here's your updated forecast on the B. Lows dip down to about 76. Overnight, under mainly clear skies, winds out of the south, 5 to 10 miles per hour. A blend of clouds and sun. Wednesday, high temperatures reach up to 92. I'm meteorologist Paul Trombley in the Butler 7 Media Newsroom. Right now, 78.

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1: Here's your updated forecast on the B. Lows dip down to about 76 overnight under mainly clear skies. Winds out of the south, 5 to 10 miles per hour. A blend of clouds and sun. Wednesday, high temperatures reach up to 92. I'm meteorologist Paul Trombley in the Butler 7 Media Newsroom. Right now, it's 76 degrees.

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1: Here's your updated forecast on the B. Sunshine mixed with clouds at times today, with daytime highs approaching 92. Southerly winds 8 to 15 miles per hour. Mainly clear tonight, lows dip down to about 77. I'm meteorologist Paul Trombley in the Butler 7 Media Newsroom. Right now, it's 76 degrees.

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2: TSN headlines. Debate continues to rage over the best solution to treating the New World screwworm cases that have arrived in the U.S. Three cows and a goat here in Texas are infested, so is a dog in New Mexico. Closing arguments are expected this morning in the murder trial of the Texas student at a school track meet last year. 1 week into the Atlantic hurricane season, there are warnings that FEMA is dangerously unprepared. Advocates say Texans would carry the financial burden if a severe storm or hurricane lands. A Bexar County Sheriff's deputy is arrested after allegedly trying to smuggle an illegal migrant through a checkpoint north of Laredo. He told investigators he, quote, made a mistake and was trying to make some quick money. Protein powder manufacturers, the latest to be investigated by Ken Paxton, the Texas AG citing a study that finds lead levels in plant-based powders were 9 times higher than those made with dairy proteins. With your Texas News headlines, I'm Kristen Yates.
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1: Here's your updated forecast on the B. Sunshine mixed with clouds at times today, with daytime highs approaching 92. Southerly winds 8 to 15 miles per hour. Mainly clear tonight. Lows dip down to about 77. I'm meteorologist Paul Trombley in the Butler 7 Media Newsroom. Right now, it's 75 degrees.

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1: Here's your updated forecast on the B. Sunshine mixed with clouds at times today, with daytime highs approaching 92. Southerly winds 8 to 15 miles per hour. Mainly clear tonight, lows dip down to about 77. I'm meteorologist Paul Trombley in the Butler 7 Media Newsroom. Currently 76.

to live for today and to love for tomorrow is the wisdom of a fool. 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Listen, please. 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

I once had a sweetheart who loved.

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2: TSN headline, supporters of Carmelo Anthony have been gathering outside the Collin County Courthouse for the duration of the trial after the 19-year-old was convicted today of murder and the stabbing death of another teenager last year at a track meet in Frisco. The jury is now deciding punishment. Only one witness was called, Anthony's mother. Anthony could be sentenced from anywhere between 5 years to 99 years in prison. Senate Democratic nominee James Tallarico reacting to an endorsement from a former attorney for Ken Paxton. Tallarico referred to the endorsement as another example of those close to Paxton turning on him. Paxton has referred to Tallarico as the most extreme radical ever nominated by the Democrats. We've reached out to the Attorney General for his response. Accusations that FIFA misled fans about the location and quality of seats for the upcoming World Cup matches in Texas have led Paxton to launch an investigation. With your Texas news headlines, I'm Barbara Schwartz.
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2: A Gilmer man was arrested in Palestine after suspected meth was found during a traffic stop. Officers searched the vehicle of Jeff Griggs, 54, of Gilmer, and found a bag of suspected meth hidden in a box in the truck. Griggs was arrested, charged with manufacture and delivery of a controlled substance, and booked into the Anderson County Jail. Teacher Appreciation Day at the Heritage Park Museum of East Texas in downtown Edgewood, Friday, June 12th, from 9 a.m. to 2 p.m. Free admission for teachers and their families, gift bags to the first 10 teachers, drawing for three $25 Amazon gift cards, and explore a discovery trunk from Texas Wildlife Association. A White House woman died in the hospital after possibly drowning in Lake Tyler. Shelley Snow, 35, of White House, was taken from Lake Tyler to a hospital where she later died. The incident is still under investigation. Officials are offering up to $1,000 for information in the illegal killing and disposal of an alligator in Rusk County. A deceased 7-foot alligator was found with a bullet wound on the top of its head behind its eyes. Officials said the alligator had been illegally shot and left to waste. This is Cheyenne Falmer with your local news report from the Butler 7 Media Newsroom.
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3: Here's your updated forecast on the B. Sunshine mixed with clouds at times today, with daytime highs approaching 92. Southerly winds 8 to 15 miles per hour. Mainly clear tonight, lows dip down to about 77. I'm meteorologist Paul Trombley in the Butler 7 Media Newsroom. Currently 76.

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2: TSN headlines. Debate continues to rage over the best solution to treating the new world screwworm cases that have arrived in the U.S. Three cows and a goat here in Texas are infested. So is a dog in New Mexico. Closing arguments are expected this morning in the murder trial of the Texas student at a school track meet last year. 1 week into the Atlantic hurricane season, there are warnings that FEMA is dangerously unprepared. Advocates say Texans would carry the financial burden if a severe storm or hurricane lands. A Bexar County Sheriff's deputy is arrested after allegedly trying to smuggle an illegal migrant through a checkpoint north of Laredo. He told investigators he, quote, made a mistake and was trying to make some quick money. Protein powder manufacturers, the latest to be investigated by Ken Paxton, the Texas AG citing a study that finds lead levels in plant-based powders were 9 times higher than those made with dairy proteins. With your Texas News headlines, I'm Kristen Yates.
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2: That storm didn't just pass through. 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

0: A Gilmer man was arrested in Palestine after suspected meth was found during a traffic stop. Officers searched the vehicle of Jeff Griggs, 54, of Gilmer, and found a bag of suspected meth hidden in a box in the truck. Griggs was arrested, charged with manufacture and delivery of a controlled substance, and booked into the Anderson County Jail. Teacher Appreciation Day at the Heritage Park Museum of East Texas in downtown Edgewood, Friday, June 12th, from 9 a.m. to 2 p.m. Free admission for teachers and their families, gift bags to the first 10 teachers, drawing for three $25 Amazon gift cards, and explore a discovery trunk from Texas Wildlife Association. A White House woman died in the hospital after possibly drowning in Lake Tyler. Shelley Snow, 35, of White House, was taken from Lake Tyler to a hospital where she later died. The incident is still under investigation. Officials are offering up to $1,000 for information in the illegal killing and disposal of an alligator in Rusk County. A deceased 7-foot alligator was found with a bullet wound on the top of its head behind its eyes. Officials said the alligator had been illegally shot and left to waste. This is Cheyenne Falmer with your local news report from the Butler 7 Media Newsroom.
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2: Here's your updated forecast on the B. Daytime highs approaching 92 today. Under partly cloudy skies, south winds 8 to 15 miles per hour. Lows level off around 77 tonight, mainly clear skies. I'm meteorologist Paul Frombly in the Butler 7 Media Newsroom. Currently 77.
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1: Here's your updated forecast on the B. Daytime highs approaching 92 today under partly cloudy skies, south winds 8 to 15 miles per hour. Lows level off around 77 tonight, mainly clear skies. I'm meteorologist Paul Trombley in the Butler 7 Media Newsroom. Currently 77.

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2: TSN headlines. Debate continues to rage over the best solution to treating the New World screwworm cases that have arrived in the U.S. Three cows and a goat here in Texas are infested, so is a dog in New Mexico. Closing arguments are expected this morning in the murder trial of the Texas student at a school track meet last year. 1 week into the Atlantic hurricane season, there are warnings that FEMA is dangerously unprepared. Advocates say Texans would carry the financial burden if a severe storm or hurricane lands. A Bexar County Sheriff's deputy is arrested after allegedly trying to smuggle an illegal migrant through a checkpoint north of Laredo. He told investigators he, quote, made a mistake and was trying to make some quick money. Protein powder manufacturers, the latest to be investigated by Ken Paxton, the Texas AG citing a study that finds lead levels in plant-based powders were 9 times higher than those made with dairy proteins. With your Texas News headlines, I'm Kristen Yates.
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0: A Gilmer man was arrested in Palestine after suspected meth was found during a traffic stop. Officers searched the vehicle of Jeff Griggs, 54, of Gilmer, and found a bag of suspected meth hidden in a box in the truck. Griggs was arrested, charged with manufacture and delivery of a controlled substance, and booked into the Anderson County Jail. Teacher Appreciation Day at the Heritage Park Museum of East Texas in downtown Edgewood, Friday, June 12th from 9 a.m. to 2 p.m. Free admission for teachers and their families, gift bags to the first 10 teachers, drawing for three $25 Amazon gift cards, and explore a discovery trunk from Texas Wildlife Association. A White House woman died in the hospital after possibly drowning in Lake Tyler. Shelley Snow, 35, of White House, was taken from Lake Tyler to a hospital where she later died. The incident is still under investigation. Officials are offering up to $1,000 for information in the illegal killing and disposal of an alligator in Rusk County. A deceased 7-foot alligator was found with a bullet wound on the top of its head behind its eyes. Officials said the alligator had been illegally shot and left to waste. This is Cheyenne Falmer with your local news report from the Butler 7 Media Newsroom.
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2: Here's your updated forecast on the B. Daytime highs approaching 92 today. Under partly cloudy skies, south winds 8 to 15 miles per hour. Lows level off around 77 tonight, mainly clear skies. I'm meteorologist Paul Trombley in the Butler 7 Media Newsroom. Currently, it's 78 degrees.
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1: Here's your updated forecast on the B. Daytime highs approaching 92 today under partly cloudy skies, south winds 8 to 15 miles per hour. Lows level off around 77 tonight, mainly clear skies. I'm meteorologist Paul Trombley in the Butler 7 Media Newsroom. Currently, it's 78 degrees.

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2: TSN headlines: in Collin County, the Frisco High School track meet stabbing trial. It's now gone to the jury. Carmelo Anthony says he stabbed Austin Metcalf last year in self-defense. An invasive flesh-eating insect has only been spotted a couple times in Texas. It's having huge impact, though, on the state's billion-dollar agricultural industry. Experts say the New World screwworm is distracting ranchers who've been trying to build up their herd size. A Bexar County sheriff's deputy arrested after allegedly trying to smuggle an illegal immigrant through a checkpoint north of Laredo. Carlos Favela pulled over with the man in his passenger seat. He identified himself as a Bexar County deputy, tried to say his passenger had left his ID at home. Accusations that FIFA misled fans about the location and quality of seats for the upcoming World Cup matches has led Texas Attorney General Ken Paxton to launch an investigation. The El Paso City Council today discusses whether they can terminate a data center project that was signed and sealed in 2023. With your Texas News headlines, I'm Barbara Schwartz.
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0: Hey, everybody. Welcome into the Midday Show. Oh, I'm so happy you're here. I've been waiting for you all morning long. We finally made it to 10 o'clock. I'm Mama T, and well, it's my job to continue on with your good day. I know DJ Ken and Junior got you up and moving this morning. Hopefully, you're going in the right direction. Now they're handing you off to me, and I get to hang out with you all day long. I'll be here with you on the radio until 6 o'clock this afternoon as we work our way through this work day. I'm so glad you're tuned in. We've got a lot of big things planned for you, a ton of fun. And music, and games, and prizes. Yeah, it's going to be a good day here on the Midday Show. So thanks for tuning me. I'm Mama T, and you're listening to T on the B. It's the Midday Show right here on 95.1 The B. Let's get on into this 10 o'clock hour now.
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Hey, everybody. Thanks for tuning in to the Midday Show here on 95.1 The Bee. I'm Mama T, of course. I've got some great things to tell you about today. And let me just say, this weekend is going to be a big one for us here in Van Sant County. And we want you to join us at the Wills Point Police Department 10th Annual Back the Blue event. It's happening this weekend, Friday and Saturday at Lester Park in Wills Point. There's going to be some good eating this weekend because they've got the big barbecue sanctioned event. And it happens on Friday is the kids cook, and they've got some different things going on. But on Saturday, June 13th, they've got jackpot beans and chicken and pork spare ribs and brisket. All the cooking event is happening. Well, I guess you go on boat on Saturday. You cook it on Friday. And I think you can set up on Thursday. I don't know. It's a big event. Trophies and awards are at 4 o'clock that day. But something else that's huge that's happening Saturday is the car show co-hosted with Grease Monkey. Now, that is going to be a big one. The car show starts at 8. There's a big S-by-S parade starts at 9. S-X-S? I don't know how you say it. But the parade is at 9. The awards for the car show are going to be at 2 o'clock that afternoon. So we are super excited. We're going to get to be there live at this event broadcasting, and we want you to come out and join us. This is a big community event honoring the Wills Point officers, supporting the community, and it is going to be the 10th annual, so it's going to be a fun time. Together we stand, together we back the blue. All proceeds raised will benefit the Wills Point Police Department programs and community initiatives. That's such a great thing. Go look them up on Facebook, the Wills Point Police Department, and you can get more information about the event. Just know that we're going to be broadcasting live, and you guys can come on out and see DJ Ken on Saturday. It's going to be a fun day. Stay tuned, and we'll tell you more about all the things happening at this Back the Blue event in Wills Point. We'll talk about it coming up later on in the Midday Show.

0: 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As temperatures rise and more East Texans head to the lakes, Texas game wardens are increasing patrols and urging visitors to prioritize safety on the water. Wood County officials are exploring the creation of a groundwater conservation district to protect the county's aquifer as demand for water increases across Texas. County Judge Kevin White encourages residents with questions to contact county commissioners or his office. A White House woman died in the hospital after possibly drowning in Lake Tyler. Shelley Snow, 35, of White House, was taken from Lake Tyler to a hospital where she later died. The incident is still under investigation. Officials are offering up to $1,000 for information in the illegal killing and disposal of an alligator in Rusk County. A deceased 7-foot alligator was found with a bullet wound on the top of its head behind its eyes. Officials said the alligator had been illegally shot and left to waste. This is Cheyenne Falmer with your local news report from the Butler 7 Media Newsroom.
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2: Here's your updated forecast on the B. Daytime highs approaching 92 today under partly cloudy skies, south winds 8 to 15 miles per hour. Lows level off around 77 tonight, mainly clear skies. I'm meteorologist Paul Trombley in the Butler 7 Media Newsroom. Right now, 80.
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Hey, everybody. Thanks for tuning in. This is Mama T, and I want to talk to the East Texas business owners. 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
1: Here's your updated forecast on the B. Daytime highs approaching 92 today under partly cloudy skies, south winds 8 to 15 miles per hour. Lows level off around 77 tonight, mainly clear skies. I'm meteorologist Paul Trombley in the Butler 7 Media Newsroom. Currently 82.
0: 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Thank you for tuning in. 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
2: TSN headlines, a Collin County jury has fined 19-year-old Carmelo Anthony guilty of murder in the stabbing death of Austin Metcalf at a Frisco track meet last year. Many Anthony supporters note that he is African-American, Metcalf was white, and there are no blacks on the jury. The panel now deliberating Anthony's sentence. He could get anywhere between 5 to 99 years in prison. Outgoing Texas Ag Commissioner Sid Miller taking public aim at the U.S. Department of Agriculture over its handling of the screwworm invasion in Texas. Miller says the feds are not doing enough about it and the sterile fly release program is not working. He would like to see a fly bait method used instead. Bexar County Sheriff's deputy arrested after allegedly trying to smuggle an illegal migrant through a checkpoint north of Laredo for money. Accusations that FIFA misled fans about the location and quality of seats for the upcoming World Cup matches has led Texas Attorney General Ken Paxton to launch an investigation. With your Texas News headlines, I'm Barbara Schwartz.
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Well, hello. Thank you so much for tuning in. I'm Mama T, and you're listening to The Midday Show here on 95.1 The B. Middays with Mama T. Thanks for being here with me, because who needs coffee to get you through the middle of your day when you can have tea? I'm going to do my very best to keep you awake and alert and being positive and productive today in the middle of your day. So hang out with me. We've got some great classic hits to help you do just that. We've got some tips on how to live a happy and healthy life. And we're going to have lots of fun and games and prizes. So it's a win-win, right? Stay tuned with me right here on 95.1 The B. I'm Mama T. I'll be on the air with you till 6 o'clock this evening.

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The Bee.

Hey, everybody. Thanks for tuning in to the Midday Show here on 95.1 The Bee. I'm Mama T, of course. I've got some great things to tell you about today. And let me just say, this weekend is going to be a big one for us here in Van Zandt County. And we want you to join us at the Wills Point Police Department 10th Annual Back the Blue event. It's happening this weekend, Friday and Saturday at Lester Park in Wills Point. There's going to be some good eating this weekend because they've got the big barbecue sanctioned event. And it happens on Friday is the kids cook, and they've got some different things going on. But on Saturday, June 13th, they've got jackpot beans and chicken and pork spare ribs and brisket. All the cooking event is happening. Well, I guess you go and vote on Saturday. You cook it on Friday. And I think you can set up on Thursday. I don't know. It's a big event. Trophies and awards are at 4 o'clock that day. But something else that's huge that's happening Saturday is the car show co-hosted with Grease Monkey. Now, that is going to be a big one. The car show starts at 8. There's a big S by S parade starts at 9. SXS? I don't know how you say it. But the parade is at 9. The awards for the car show are going to be at 2 o'clock that afternoon. So we are super excited. We're going to get to be there live at this event broadcasting. And we want you to come out and join us. This is a big community event honoring the Wills Point officers, supporting the community. And it is going to be the 10th annual. So it's going to be a fun time. Together we stand. Together we back the blue. All proceeds raised will benefit the Wills Point Police Department programs and community initiatives. That's such a great thing. Go look them up on Facebook, the Wills Point Police Department, and you can get more information about the event. Just know that we're going to be broadcasting live, and you guys can come on out and see DJ Ken on Saturday. It's going to be a fun day. Stay tuned, and we'll tell you more about all the things happening at this Back the Blue event in Wills Point. We'll talk about it coming up later on in the Midday Show.

I can't make it without you. And I'm telling you, honey, you're my reason for laughing, for crying, for living, and for dying.

0: 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As temperatures rise and more East Texans head to the lakes, Texas game wardens are increasing patrols and urging visitors to prioritize safety on the water. Wood County officials are exploring the creation of a groundwater conservation district to protect the county's aquifer as demand for water increases across Texas. County Judge Kevin White encourages residents with questions to contact county commissioners or his office. A White House woman died in the hospital after possibly drowning in Lake Tyler. Shelley Snow, 35 of White House, was taken from Lake Tyler to a hospital where she later died. The incident is still under investigation. Officials are offering up to $1,000 for information in the illegal killing and disposal of an alligator in Rusk County. A deceased 7-foot alligator was found with a bullet wound on the top of its head behind its eyes. Officials said the alligator had been illegally shot and left to waste. This is Cheyenne Falmer with your local news report from the Butler 7 Media Newsroom.
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2: Here's your updated forecast on the B. Daytime highs approaching 92 today under partly cloudy skies, south winds 8 to 15 miles per hour. Lows level off around 77 tonight, mainly clear skies. I'm meteorologist Paul Trombley in the Butler 7 Media Newsroom. Currently 85.
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Well, hello, everybody. 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I'm Mama T, and I wanted to remind you about our gas and supply text line. 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And that number is 903-569-1999. 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I'd love to know.

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Thanks for tuning in. This is Mama T, and I want to talk to the East Texas business owners. Well, actually, I guess you could be anywhere in the world, but I want to talk to the business owners. 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
1: Here's your updated forecast on the B. Sunshine mixed with clouds at times this afternoon, with daytime highs approaching 92. Winds out of the south, 8 to 15 miles per hour. Lows level off around 77 tonight, mainly clear skies. I'm meteorologist Paul Trombley in the Butler 7 Media Newsroom. Right now, it's 87 degrees.
0: 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Thank you for tuning in. 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T on the B. We're serving it up all day long. 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
2: TSN headlines. A Collin County jury has fined 19-year-old Carmelo Anthony guilty of murder in the stabbing death of Austin Metcalf at a Frisco track meet last year. Many Anthony supporters note that he is African-American, Metcalf was white, and there are no blacks on the jury. The panel now deliberating Anthony's sentence. He could get anywhere between 5 to 99 years in prison. Outgoing Texas Ag Commissioner Sid Miller taking public aim at the U.S. Department of Agriculture over its handling of the screwworm invasion in Texas. Miller says the feds are not doing enough about it and the sterile fly release program is not working. He would like to see a fly bait method used instead. Bexar County Sheriff's deputy arrested after allegedly trying to smuggle an illegal migrant through a checkpoint north of Laredo for money. Accusations that FIFA misled fans about the location and quality of seats for the upcoming World Cup matches has led Texas Attorney General Ken Paxton to launch an investigation. With your Texas News headlines, I'm Barbara Schwartz.
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Hey, I'm Mama T. Let me welcome you to the Midday Cafe. Thanks for joining us for lunch today. I'll be your host, and oh, we've got some great specials planned for you today. And I see here on your reservation that it looks like you've got several people joining you for lunch today. Well, by the looks of this reservation, it looks like we're going to have a great lunch today and some great entertainment. So let's get you seated and your order taken. What would you like to hear for lunch today? Here's a great song that we can start you off as a little appetizer for today's lunch.

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I'm Mama T, serving up all your favorites here on 95.1 The Bee. Hey, would you pass the hits?

Hey everybody, thanks for tuning in to the Midday Show here on 95.1 The Bee. I'm Mama T, of course. I've got some great things to tell you about today. And let me just say, this weekend is going to be a big one for us here in Van Sant County. And we want you to join us at the Wills Point Police Department 10th Annual Back the Blue event. It's happening this weekend, Friday and Saturday at Lester Park in Wills Point. There's going to be some good eating this weekend because they've got the big barbecue sanctioned event. And it happens on Friday is the kids cook, and they've got some different things going on. But on Saturday, June 13th, they've got jackpot beans and chicken and pork spare ribs and brisket. All the cooking event is happening. Well, I guess you go on vote on Saturday. You cook it on Friday. And I think you can set up on Thursday. I don't know. It's a big event. Trophies and awards are at 4 o'clock that day. But something else that's huge that's happening Saturday is the car show co-hosted with Grease Monkey. Now, that is going to be a big one. The car show starts at 8. There's a big S-by-S parade starts at 9. S-X-S? I don't know how you say it. But the parade is at 9. The awards for the car show are going to be at 2 o'clock that afternoon. So we are super excited. We're going to get to be there live at this event broadcasting, and we want you to come out and join us. This is a big community event honoring the Wills Point officers, supporting the community, and it is going to be the 10th annual, so it's going to be a fun time. Together we stand, together we back the blue. All proceeds raised will benefit the Wills Point Police Department programs and community initiatives. That's such a great thing. Go look them up on Facebook, the Wills Point Police Department, and you can get more information about the event. Just know that we're going to be broadcasting live, and you guys can come on out and see DJ Ken on Saturday. It's going to be a fun day. Stay tuned, and we'll tell you more about all the things happening at this Back the Blue event in Wills Point. We'll talk about it coming up later on in the Midday Show.

0: 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As temperatures rise and more East Texans head to the lakes, Texas game wardens are increasing patrols and urging visitors to prioritize safety on the water. Wood County officials are exploring the creation of a groundwater conservation district to protect the county's aquifer as demand for water increases across Texas. County Judge Kevin White encourages residents with questions to contact county commissioners or his office. A White House woman died in the hospital after possibly drowning in Lake Tyler. Shelley Snow, 35, of White House, was taken from Lake Tyler to a hospital where she later died. The incident is still under investigation. Officials are offering up to $1,000 for information in the illegal killing and disposal of an alligator in Rusk County. A deceased 7-foot alligator was found with a bullet wound on the top of its head behind its eyes. Officials said the alligator had been illegally shot and left to waste. This is Cheyenne Falmer with your local news report from the Butler 7 Media Newsroom.
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2: Here's your updated forecast on the B. Sunshine mixed with clouds at times this afternoon, with daytime highs approaching 92. Winds out of the south, 8 to 15 miles per hour. Lows level off around 77 tonight, mainly clear skies. I'm meteorologist Paul Trombley in the Butler 7 Media Newsroom. Right now, it's 87 degrees.
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4: I'm Jet Nelson with TSN Sports. The San Antonio Spurs look to even up the NBA Finals. The Texas Rangers fell to the Royals, and a Texas political leader complains on World Cup ticket prices. 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
4: The San Antonio Spurs are getting set for Game 4 of the NBA Finals tonight, again in New York City against the Knicks. After losing the first two games at home, the Spurs changed up the defense, which shut down New York's front court and took Game 3 by just 4 points. After Game 3, the quality of officiating has been brought to question as Knicks head coach Mike Brown mentioned the difference in second-half free throws. The Spurs had 24 while the Knicks had 8. Regardless, the Spurs are still in need of a method for controlling Knicks point guard Jalen Brunson, who's averaging 27 points in the finals. Spurs star Victor Wembanyama finally had the big scoring night the team needed with 32 points, but rebounding is the spot to work on as he was limited to just 8 on Monday night. Tip-off is set for 7:30 from Madison Square Garden, coverage on ABC. Next, with a recap on the Texas Rangers, here's TSN's Adam C.
7: The Texas Rangers lost in the first game of their road series against the Kansas City Royals last night. Final score, 5-3. The Rangers once again got on the board early, courtesy of a Jake Berger RBI single in the top of the second inning.
8: Kolek kicks and fires, and that ball is hit left side by Witt and into left field, a base hit. Langford scores, so it's an RBI single for Jake Berger.
7: Clips courtesy of Matt Hicks and the Rangers Radio Network. Meanwhile, Nathan Eovaldi was having a solid night on the mound, only giving up one run in the first five innings. However, ahead 2-1 in the bottom of the sixth, he struggled and gave up the lead. He finished his night with 5 2/3 innings pitched, 4 earned runs to his name, and 3 strikeouts. Despite tacking on another run in the seventh, the Rangers went on to lose the game. They'll take on the Royals again tonight for the second game of the series. First pitch is set for 6:40, and coverage will be provided by the Rangers Sports Network. I'm Adam C., TSN Sports.
4: Lastly, news coming from the FIFA World Cup as Texas Attorney General Ken Paxton opened an investigation yesterday looking into ticket sale practices. Fans across the cities of Dallas and Houston complained that they were misled by ticket merchants in terms of their seat location, a possible violation of Texas consumer protection laws. The main report was from a fan who purchased a Category 1 ticket, which entails a premium view of the field, but the seat was instead adjusted by FIFA into Category 2 with no refund. Paxton's statement said that he will work to ensure FIFA's business practices are ethical so that Texans are treated fairly. Other host states, such as New York and California, are also conducting investigations regarding ticket sales. This is the first World Cup in which FIFA has implemented dynamic pricing, where ticket values can change based on demand. Very common with American sporting events, but breaking the tradition of reasonable prices in the World Cup. The first matches in Texas are taking place this Saturday. Team USA faces Paraguay on Friday night. Jet Nelson, TSN Sports.
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Thanks for tuning in. This is Mama T, and I want to talk to the East Texas business owners. 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
1: Here's your updated forecast on the B. Partly cloudy skies this afternoon with a high of 92. Southerly winds 8 to 15 miles per hour.

Lows dip down to about 77 tonight, mainly clear skies. I'm meteorologist Paul Trombley in the Butler 7 Media Newsroom. 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
2: TSN headlines, a Collin County teenager who fatally stabbed a 17-year-old track athlete from a rival team during a meet in Frisco last year has been convicted of murder in a trial that drew national attention far beyond the Metroplex, where the two students attended different high schools. A jury rejected Carmelo Anthony's claims of self-defense during a confrontation with Austin Metcalf in stadium bleachers last year. He could be sentenced from anything to 5 to 99 years in prison. State Reps James Tallarico speaking out about an endorsement this week from a former defense attorney for Ken Paxton. Tallarico says a lot of people have turned against Paxton over corruption accusations. Paxton said that after winning the Republican runoff, that Tallarico is the most extreme radical ever nominated by Democrats. Outgoing Texas Ag Commissioner Sid Miller taking aim at the U.S. Department of Agriculture over its handling of the screwworm invasion in Texas. And with your Texas news headlines, I'm Barbara Schwartz.
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Hey, everybody, welcome in to the 1 o'clock hour. And let me say happy afternoon. Yes, we can finally say afternoon. We made it through the morning time. I hope you had a great morning and a great lunch hour. Now, here we are working our way through this afternoon part of our work day. I'm Mama T, and I'm so proud you're tuned in with me. Now, you guys know that in the 1 o'clock hour every day, we take a look at a couple of one hit wonders. So that's coming up this hour. And of course, we will have a lot of songs that are definitely not one hit wonders. We'll take a look at our community calendar. We will also talk about some things that are going on around East Texas. So be sure to stay tuned with us in this 1 o'clock hour. I'm so glad you're here with me, and, well, I hope your day's going great.

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Hey, welcome in to the 1 o'clock hour. It's time to take a look at another one-hit wonder. And this one, I think you've probably heard me talk about this before because I really like this song. Now, it's from Los Angeles rock band Blind Melon. Now, they only made 3 albums together, but they found great adoration in their 1993 hit single, No Rain. Along with hitting number 20 on the Hot 100, it also topped the album Rock Tracks, cementing it as one of the decade's very best rock and roll songs. They were in company with bands like Black Crowes. Blind Melon were making really slick, psychedelic, alternative rock songs, and No Rain is not just their most popular song, it's their very best. It's a blend of soft rock and it's got some hippie charm. It helped make Blind Melon a platinum-certified band. Shannon Hoon's imperfect folk singer bravado is still as charismatic as ever 20 years later. More than 20 years now. I love this song. I'm really kind of sad that I put it on the one-hit wonder list because I could have really had some more Blind Melon. But that is our next one-hit wonder for today. Here's Blind Melon's No Rain.

0: 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As temperatures rise and more East Texans head to the lakes, Texas game wardens are increasing patrols and urging visitors to prioritize safety on the water. Wood County officials are exploring the creation of a groundwater conservation district to protect the county's aquifer as demand for water increases across Texas. County Judge Kevin White encourages residents with questions to contact county commissioners or his office. A White House woman died in the hospital after possibly drowning in Lake Tyler. Shelley Snow, 35, of White House, was taken from Lake Tyler to a hospital where she later died. The incident is still under investigation. Officials are offering up to $1,000 for information in the illegal killing and disposal of an alligator in Rusk County. A deceased 7-foot alligator was found with a bullet wound on the top of its head behind its eyes. Officials said the alligator had been illegally shot and left to waste. This is Cheyenne Falmer with your local news report from the Butler 7 Media Newsroom.
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2: Here's your updated forecast on the B. Partly cloudy skies this afternoon with a high of 92. Southerly winds 8 to 15 miles per hour. Lows dip down to about 77. Tonight, mainly clear skies. I'm meteorologist Paul Trombley in the Butler 7 Media Newsroom. Right now, it's 90 degrees.
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Hey, you guys. Happy afternoon. It is the 1 o'clock hour, so yes, we've made it through noon. And I'm Mama T, the midday show host, and I'm so glad that you're here with me this afternoon as we work our way through our work day. One of the things that we do in the 1 o'clock hour for us to, you know, make it through the day is we talk about some one-hit wonders. And this next song, the one we're going to talk about right now, is Sixpence None the Richer is the group. The song is Kiss Me. And if you don't like this song, I'm going to say you have no sense of joy. I mean, sorry, I don't make the rules. Kiss Me by Sixpence None the Richer is a perfect sugar-drenched profession of love. It's got a lot of acoustics, a honeyed soprano. I just love it. Not to mention the cellos and the accordions, which just really adds to this tune. It's lighthearted. It's innocent. It's a simple request with no strings attached, right? It's 2024. When was the last time that you had a simple request with no strings attached? It just doesn't happen anymore. That's why I love this song. I think the lyrics are self-indulgent. I think they're sincere, filled with twilight dances and twirling dresses. I can just see it. Kiss Me is the soundtrack to your middle school fantasies, right? And what a glorious one it was. The song's doe-eyed aura is upheld throughout its runtime, both thematically to a heroic extent, without reaching the level of cheesiness, I guess, that leaves you mildly nauseous. Wait, this song doesn't leave me nauseous at all. I love it. It's impressively open. It's also vulnerable in a way that we rarely let ourselves be. Maybe that's why I like it. There's something cathartic in the open-armed, trust-fall kind of, I don't know, that's how I feel about this song. It gives you permission to indulge in the gushiest, most saccharine parts of yourself. What a glorious thing that is. We don't ever let ourselves be that way anymore, do we? Not since middle school. So let's do that right now. I think that we can just let ourselves be gushy for a minute. It's also cool that Kiss Me was the first song Taylor Swift ever learned to play on the guitar. So yeah, I'm kind of sad that Sixpence None the Richer never had another hit. And that's what makes this song a one-hit wonder. But oh, what a good one it is.

Hello, everybody. Thank you so much for tuning in to the Midday Show here on 95.1 The B. I'm Mama T, and I'm glad you're tuned in with me. I hope your day is going good. And listen, I want to talk real quickly to our non

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I'm sure we'll take a look at our community calendar a couple of times today and tell you what we've got going on here in East Texas.

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1: Here's your updated forecast on the B. Sunshine mixed with clouds at times this afternoon, with daytime highs approaching 92. South winds 8 to 15 miles per hour. Mainly clear skies tonight. Lows dip down to about 77. I'm meteorologist Paul Trombley in the Butler 7 Media Newsroom. Currently 90.
0: Well, hello. Thank you for tuning in. 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
2: TSN headlines, a jury in Collin County has found 19-year-old Carmelo Anthony guilty of murder in the stabbing death of Austin Metcalf at a Frisco track meet last year. Prayer circles in the parking lot outside the courthouse shifted into standoffs between supporters of Anthony calling for his freedom and friends of family from Metcalf. Anthony is black, Metcalf white. There are no African Americans on the jury. Outgoing Texas Ag Commissioner Sid Miller taking public aim at the U.S. Department of Agriculture over its handling of the screwworm invasion in Texas. The government upping releases of sterile flies, Miller calling for fly bait. Accusations that FIFA misled fans about the location and quality of seats for the upcoming World Cup matches has led Texas Attorney General Ken Paxton to launch an investigation. Comes after a report surfaced of people buying Category 1 seats to find themselves with Category 2 seats. And with your Texas news headlines, I'm Barbara Schwartz.
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Well, hello. Thank you so much for tuning in. I'm Mama T, and you're listening to The Midday Show here on 95.1 The B. Middays with Mama T. Thanks for being here with me, because who needs coffee to get you through the middle of your day when you can have tea? I'm going to do my very best to keep you awake and alert and being positive and productive today in the middle of your day. So hang out with me. We've got some great classic hits to help you do just that. We've got some tips on how to live a happy and healthy life. And we're going to have lots of fun and games and prizes. So it's a win-win, right? Stay tuned with me right here on 95.1 The B. I'm Mama T. I'll be on the air with you till 6 o'clock this evening.

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Hey, everybody, thanks for tuning in to the Midday Show here on 95.1 The Bee. I'm Mama T, of course. I've got some great things to tell you about today. And let me just say, this weekend is going to be a big one for us here in Van Sant County. And we want you to join us at the Wills Point Police Department 10th Annual Back the Blue event. It's happening this weekend, Friday and Saturday at Lester Park in Wills Point. There's going to be some good eating this weekend because they've got the big barbecue sanctioned event. And it happens on Friday is the kids cook, and they've got some different things going on. But on Saturday, June 13th, they've got jackpot beans and chicken and pork spare ribs and brisket. All the cooking event is happening. Well, I guess you go on vote on Saturday. You cook it on Friday. And I think you can set up on Thursday. I don't know. It's a big event. Trophies and awards are at 4 o'clock that day. But something else that's huge that's happening Saturday is the car show co-hosted with Grease Monkey. Now, that is going to be a big one. The car show starts at 8. There's a big S-by-S parade starts at 9. S-X-S? I don't know how you say it. But the parade is at 9. The awards for the car show are going to be at 2 o'clock that afternoon. So we are super excited. We're going to get to be there live at this event broadcasting, and we want you to come out and join us. This is a big community event honoring the Wills Point officers, supporting the community, and it is going to be the 10th annual, so it's going to be a fun time. Together we stand, together we back the blue. All proceeds raised will benefit the Wills Point Police Department programs and community initiatives. That's such a great thing. Go look them up on Facebook, the Wills Point Police Department, and you can get more information about the event. Just know that we're going to be broadcasting live, and you guys can come on out and see DJ Ken on Saturday. It's going to be a fun day. Stay tuned, and we'll tell you more about all the things happening at this Back the Blue event in Wills Point. We'll talk about it coming up later on in the Midday Show.

0: 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As temperatures rise and more East Texans head to the lakes, Texas game wardens are increasing patrols and urging visitors to prioritize safety on the water. Wood County officials are exploring the creation of a groundwater conservation district to protect the county's aquifer as demand for water increases across Texas. County Judge Kevin White encourages residents with questions to contact county commissioners or his office. A White House woman died in the hospital after possibly drowning in Lake Tyler. Shelley Snow, 35, of White House, was taken from Lake Tyler to a hospital where she later died. The incident is still under investigation. Officials are offering up to $1,000 for information in the illegal killing and disposal of an alligator in Rusk County. A deceased 7-foot alligator was found with a bullet wound on the top of its head behind its eyes. Officials said the alligator had been illegally shot and left to waste. This is Cheyenne Falmer with your local news report from the Butler 7 Media Newsroom.
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2: Here's your updated forecast on the B. Sunshine mixed with clouds at times this afternoon, with daytime highs approaching 92. South winds 8 to 15 miles per hour. Mainly clear skies tonight. Lows dip down to about 77. I'm meteorologist Paul Trombley in the Butler 7 Media Newsroom. Right now, 88.
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Hey, it's Mama T, and your commute time just got better. 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

some of y'all never been down south too much. I'm gonna tell you a little bit about this so that you understand what I'm talking about. Down there we have a plant that grows out in the woods and the fields. Looks something like a turnip green. Everybody calls it poke salad. Poke salad. Used to know a girl lived down there and she'd go out in the evenings and pick her a mess of it. Carry it home and cook it for supper. Cause that's about all they had to eat. They did all right. Down in Louisiana, where the alligators grow so mean,

Hey, everybody. Thanks for tuning in. This is Mama T, and I want to talk to the East Texas business owners. Well, actually, I guess you could be anywhere in the world, but I want to talk to the business owners. 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
1: Here's your updated forecast on the B. Sunshine mixed with clouds at times this afternoon, with daytime highs approaching 92. South winds 8 to 15 miles per hour. Mainly clear skies tonight. Lows dip down to about 77. I'm meteorologist Paul Trombley in the Butler 7 Media Newsroom. Right now, 88.
0: 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Thank you for tuning in. 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
2: TSN headlines: after being convicted of murder and sentenced to prison, Carmelo Anthony case will soon be appealed. Anthony, convicted by a Collin County jury and sentenced to 35 years. He is black. The victim was white. There are no African Americans on the jury panel. According to the Government Accountability Office, the mismanagement of the Camp East Montana tent facility at Fort Bliss in El Paso led to three deaths, unsanitary living conditions, inadequate medical care. The contractor running the facility has been replaced. Texas A&M polled over 800 likely voters about who they would vote for if the midterm election was today. The race for Senate, a dead heat between Democratic State Rep James Tallarico and Republican Attorney General Ken Paxton, both with 46% support. It took most of yesterday, but the city of El Paso votes to keep an existing agreement with Meta for a data center development. Tonight in the majors, the Texas Rangers at Kansas City, the Astros play at the LA Angels. With your Texas News headlines, I'm Barbara Schwartz.
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Everybody, thanks for tuning in to the Midday Show. I'm Mama T, your host, and welcome in to the 3 o'clock hour. That's right. I said 3 o'clock. Ooh, we are working our way right on through this work day, and I hope that your day is going well. Be sure to stay tuned for this hour and the 3 o'clock hour each weekday. We have our favorite social media posts that we talk about. We take a look at our community calendar. We'll talk about the contest that's going on and all the games and stuff that are going on around East Texas. So it's going to be a good hour. Hang out with me, and I'll see if I can't keep you motivated and positive and productive in this 3 o'clock hour of your work day. I'm Mama T. I'm so glad you're spending some of your day with me. Stay tuned.

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Hey, everybody. Thanks for tuning in to the Midday Show here on 95.1 The B. I'm Mama T, of course. I've got some great things to tell you about today. And let me just say, this weekend is going to be a big one for us here in Van Sant County. And we want you to join us at the Wills Point Police Department 10th Annual Back the Blue event. It's happening this weekend, Friday and Saturday at Lester Park in Wills Point. There's going to be some good eating this weekend because they've got the big barbecue sanctioned event. And it happens on Friday is the kids cook and they've got some different things going on. But on Saturday, June 13th, they've got jackpot beans and chicken and pork spare ribs and brisket. All the cooking event is happening. Well, I guess you go on vote on Saturday. You cook it on Friday. And I think you can set up on Thursday. I don't know. It's a big event. Trophies and awards are at 4 o'clock that day. But something else that's huge that's happening Saturday is the car show co-hosted with Grease Monkey. Now, that is going to be a big one. The car show starts at 8. There's a big S-by-S parade starts at 9. S-X-S? I don't know how you say it. But the parade is at 9. The awards for the car show are going to be at 2 o'clock that afternoon. So we are super excited. We're going to get to be there live at this event broadcasting. And we want you to come out and join us. This is a big community event honoring the Wills Point officers, supporting the community. And it is going to be the 10th annual. So it's going to be a fun time. Together we stand. Together we back the blue. All proceeds raised will benefit the Wills Point Police Department programs and community initiatives. That's such a great thing. Go look them up on Facebook, the Wills Point Police Department, and you can get more information about the event. Just know that we're going to be broadcasting live, and you guys can come on out and see DJ Ken on Saturday. It's going to be a fun day. Stay tuned, and we'll tell you more about all the things happening at this Back the Blue event in Wills Point. We'll talk about it coming up later on in the Midday Show.

0: 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As temperatures rise and more East Texans head to the lakes, Texas game wardens are increasing patrols and urging visitors to prioritize safety on the water. Wood County officials are exploring the creation of a groundwater conservation district to protect the county's aquifer as demand for water increases across Texas. County Judge Kevin White encourages residents with questions to contact county commissioners or his office. A White House woman died in the hospital after possibly drowning in Lake Tyler. Shelley Snow, 35, of White House, was taken from Lake Tyler to a hospital where she later died. The incident is still under investigation. Officials are offering up to $1,000 for information in the illegal killing and disposal of an alligator in Rusk County. A deceased 7-foot alligator was found with a bullet wound on the top of its head behind its eyes. Officials said the alligator had been illegally shot and left to waste. This is Cheyenne Falmer with your local news report from the Butler 7 Media Newsroom.
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2: Here's your updated forecast on the B. Sunshine mixed with clouds at times this afternoon, with daytime highs approaching 92. South winds 8 to 15 miles per hour. Mainly clear skies tonight, lows dip down to about 77. I'm meteorologist Paul Trombley in the Butler 7 Media Newsroom. 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

Hey, everybody. Thanks for tuning in. This is Mama T, and I want to talk to the East Texas business owners. 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

0: Hey, good afternoon, you guys. Happy Wednesday. Happy hump day, actually. I'm Mama T in the 3 o'clock hour. You know that we do social media posts. Sometimes they're funny. Sometimes they're inspirational. You just never really know what you're going to hear. Sometimes they make your jaw drop open and think, should they say that on the radio? But today is just corny. We're just getting through a hump day the easiest way that we know how. And I thought I'd try to make you smile. Now, on TikTok, you've seen the aliens, right, telling jokes. Well, this is one of their posts.
1: I only know 25 letters of the alphabet. I don't know why.

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1: 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But sometimes that's what the internet is good for, just to make you smile.

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2: TSN headlines. Governor Greg Abbott is calling for more regulations on data centers. He's telling the Public Utility Commission and ERCOT to take steps to protect residential ratepayers from the cost of data center expansion. One day after his murder conviction for stabbing Austin Metcalf, Carmelo Anthony files an appeal. And after raising more than $600,000, a fundraiser for the family of Carmelo Anthony on the Give, Send, Go platform is closed. A Frisco couple has been sentenced to 40 years in prison for operating a nationwide pyramid scheme. Prosecutors say it cost more than 10,000 victims more than $30 million. The Dallas Host City Media Center for the World Cup is officially open. And the largest firearms specialty auction house in the world is offering some pieces of history later this month in Bedford. Among the items is a Henry rifle, formerly owned by President Abraham Lincoln's Secretary of War. With your Texas News headlines, I'm Stephen Pickering.
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Well, hello. Thank you so much for tuning in. I'm Mama T, and you're listening to The Midday Show here on 95.1 The B. Middays with Mama T. Thanks for being here with me, because who needs coffee to get you through the middle of your day when you can have tea? I'm going to do my very best to keep you awake and alert and being positive and productive today in the middle of your day. So hang out with me. We've got some great classic hits to help you do just that. We've got some tips on how to live a happy and healthy life. And we're going to have lots of fun and games and prizes. So it's a win-win, right? Stay tuned with me right here on 95.1 The B. I'm Mama T. I'll be on the air with you till 6 o'clock this evening.

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Hey, everybody. Thanks for tuning in to the Midday Show here on 95.1 The Bee. I'm Mama T, of course. I've got some great things to tell you about today. And let me just say, this weekend is going to be a big one for us here in Van Sant County. And we want you to join us at the Wills Point Police Department 10th Annual Back the Blue event. It's happening this weekend, Friday and Saturday at Lester Park in Wills Point. There's going to be some good eating this weekend because they've got the big barbecue sanctioned event. And it happens on Friday is the kids cook, and they've got some different things going on. But on Saturday, June 13th, they've got jackpot beans and chicken and pork spare ribs and brisket. All the cooking event is happening. Well, I guess you go on vote on Saturday. You cook it on Friday. And I think you can set up on Thursday. I don't know. It's a big event. Trophies and awards are at 4 o'clock that day. But something else that's huge that's happening Saturday is the car show co-hosted with Grease Monkey. Now, that is going to be a big one. The car show starts at 8. There's a big S-by-S parade starts at 9. S-X-S? I don't know how you say it. But the parade is at 9. The awards for the car show are going to be at 2 o'clock that afternoon. So we are super excited. We're going to get to be there live at this event broadcasting, and we want you to come out and join us. This is a big community event honoring the Wills Point officers, supporting the community, and it is going to be the 10th annual, so it's going to be a fun time. Together we stand, together we back the blue. All proceeds raised will benefit the Wills Point Police Department programs and community initiatives. That's such a great thing. Go look them up on Facebook, the Wills Point Police Department, and you can get more information about the event. Just know that we're going to be broadcasting live, and you guys can come on out and see DJ Ken on Saturday. It's going to be a fun day. Stay tuned, and we'll tell you more about all the things happening at this Back the Blue event in Wills Point. We'll talk about it coming up later on in the Midday Show.

0: 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As temperatures rise and more East Texans head to the lakes, Texas game wardens are increasing patrols and urging visitors to prioritize safety on the water. Wood County officials are exploring the creation of a groundwater conservation district to protect the county's aquifer as demand for water increases across Texas. County Judge Kevin White encourages residents with questions to contact county commissioners or his office. A White House woman died in the hospital after possibly drowning in Lake Tyler. Shelley Snow, 35, of White House, was taken from Lake Tyler to a hospital where she later died. The incident is still under investigation. Officials are offering up to $1,000 for information in the illegal killing and disposal of an alligator in Rusk County. A deceased 7-foot alligator was found with a bullet wound on the top of its head behind its eyes. Officials said the alligator had been illegally shot and left to waste. This is Cheyenne Falmer with your local news report from the Butler 7 Media Newsroom.
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2: Here's your updated forecast on the B. Sunshine mixed with clouds at times this afternoon, with daytime highs approaching 92. South winds 8 to 15 miles per hour. Mainly clear skies tonight. Lows dip down to about 77. I'm meteorologist Paul Trombley in the Butler 7 Media Newsroom. Right now, it's 95 degrees.
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Hey, everybody. Thanks for tuning in. This is Mama T, and I want to talk to the East Texas business owners. Well, actually, I guess you could be anywhere in the world, but I want to talk to the business owners. 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

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I'm Mama T, and you're listening to The Midday Show here on 95.1 The Bee. And it's time now for us to talk about another tip that will help us live a happier and healthier life. And today, I want to talk to you about being the one who decided to go for it. If there was ever a moment to embrace your passion, follow your dreams, and do something that really mattered, well, that moment is now. It's time to reach deep inside yourself and harness that energy to light up the world. It's true. Getting started can be scary and uncertain. Sticking with the status quo is far less daunting than venturing out into the unknown. Yet, to move forward, you cannot let your desire for change take a backseat while your courage catches up. So while doubting yourself is normal, letting those doubts stop you is a choice. Sometimes, as hard as it may be, the only answer is to shove fear out of the way and just do it scared. Once you do, you'll discover that igniting your passion and allowing it to outpace your fear, well, it will fuel you with an intense inner strength. You'll wake up to a world where everything is infused with new meaning. And the best part about it is that your example will empower others with the desire to do the same. So start now. And don't delay, because the cost of not following your heart, well, that's spending the rest of your life wishing you had. Come on, be the one who decided to go for it. That's your tip today on how to live a happier and healthier life from Mama T.

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0: Ooh, we made it to 5 o'clock, you guys. Punch that time clock and let's get on up out of here. I'm Mama T. Welcome in to the last hour of the Midday Show. We call it our Drive at 5. And if you were able to get off from work at 5, I'm so proud of you for making a whole nother work day. I think you did great today. And so now let's celebrate. We've got some great music coming up this hour. Like I said, it's our Drive at 5. Hopefully I'll get you wherever you're headed and get you entertained. So make sure you buckle up and let's be safe. Let's get on down the road.
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3: TSN Headline, supporters of Carmelo Anthony have been gathering outside the Collin County Courthouse for the duration of the trial after the 19-year-old was convicted today of murder and the stabbing death of another teenager last year at a track meet in Frisco. The jury is now deciding punishment. Only one witness was called, Anthony's mother. Anthony could be sentenced from anywhere between 5 years to 99 years in prison. Senate Democratic nominee James Tallarico reacting to an endorsement from a former attorney for Ken Paxton. Tallarico referred to the endorsement as another example of those close to Paxton turning on him. Paxton has referred to Tallarico as the most extreme radical ever nominated by the Democrats. We've reached out to the Attorney General for his response. Accusations that FIFA misled fans about the location and quality of seats for the upcoming World Cup matches in Texas have led Paxton to launch an investigation. With your Texas news headlines, I'm Barbara Schwartz.
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Hey, everybody. Thanks for tuning in to the Midday Show here on 95.1 The Bee. I'm Mama T, of course. I've got some great things to tell you about today. And let me just say, this weekend is going to be a big one for us here in Van Sant County. And we want you to join us at the Wills Point Police Department 10th Annual Back the Blue event. It's happening this weekend, Friday and Saturday at Lester Park in Wills Point. There's going to be some good eating this weekend because they've got the big barbecue sanctioned event. And it happens on Friday is the kids cook and they've got some different things going on. But on Saturday, June 13th, they've got jackpot beans and chicken and pork spare ribs and brisket. All the cooking event is happening. Well, I guess you go on boat on Saturday. You cook it on Friday. And I think you can set up on Thursday. I don't know. It's a big event. Trophies and awards are at 4 o'clock that day. But something else that's huge that's happening Saturday is the car show co-hosted with Grease Monkey. Now, that is going to be a big one. The car show starts at 8. There's a big S-by-S parade starts at 9. SXS? I don't know how you say it. But the parade is at 9. The awards for the car show are going to be at 2 o'clock that afternoon. So we are super excited. We're going to get to be there live at this event broadcasting, and we want you to come out and join us. This is a big community event honoring the Wills Point officers, supporting the community, and it is going to be the 10th annual, so it's going to be a fun time. Together we stand, together we back the blue. All proceeds raised will benefit the Wills Point Police Department programs and community initiatives. That's such a great thing. Go look them up on Facebook, the Wills Point Police Department, and you can get more information about the event. Just know that we're going to be broadcasting live, and you guys can come on out and see DJ Ken on Saturday. It's going to be a fun day. Stay tuned, and we'll tell you more about all the things happening at this Back the Blue event in Wills Point. We'll talk about it coming up later on in the Midday Show.

0: 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As temperatures rise and more East Texans head to the lakes, Texas game wardens are increasing patrols and urging visitors to prioritize safety on the water. Wood County officials are exploring the creation of a groundwater conservation district to protect the county's aquifer as demand for water increases across Texas. County Judge Kevin White encourages residents with questions to contact county commissioners or his office. A White House woman died in the hospital after possibly drowning in Lake Tyler. Shelley Snow, 35, of White House, was taken from Lake Tyler to a where still under investigation. Officials are offering up to $1,000 for information in the illegal killing and disposal of an alligator in Rusk County. A deceased 7-foot alligator was found with a bullet wound on the top of its head behind its eyes. Officials said the alligator had been illegally shot and left to waste. This is Cheyenne Falmer with your local news report from the Butler 7 Media Newsroom.
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2: Here's your updated forecast on the B. Lows dip down to about 77 tonight under mainly clear skies. Winds out of the south, 8 to 15 miles per hour. Highs level off around 93 tomorrow. Sunshine mixed with clouds at times. I'm meteorologist Paul Trombley in the Butler 7 Media Newsroom. 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

Hey, everybody. Thanks for tuning in. This is Mama T, and I want to talk to the East Texas business owners. 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
1: Here's your updated forecast on the B. Lows dip down to about 77 tonight under mainly clear skies. Winds out of the south, 8 to 15 miles per hour. Highs level off around 93 tomorrow. Sunshine mixed with clouds at times. I'm meteorologist Paul Trombley in the Butler 7 Media Newsroom. 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
0: Well, that just about does it for me. I hope that you've had a great day. I hope you had a good work day. And if you're still at work, well, stay tuned. We've got more great music coming up for you to help you get you through your evening times. You can unwind with Smokahana. She's coming up next. I'm Mama T, the Midday Show host here on 95.1 The B, and I hope you've had a great day. Hope you've enjoyed the music we've played for you, had a little smile, a lot of fun with us. Stay tuned. We do it each weekday between 10 and 6. I'll be on the air with you here on The B. And as you go throughout the rest of your evening, I want you to please remember that everyone you meet is fighting a battle that you know nothing about. So please be kind. I always tell people that kindness is just love with its work boots on. Yeah, think about that for just a minute. I love all of you, and I hope you have a great evening. Stay tuned. We've got lots coming up for you here on The B, and I'll be back in the morning at 10. See you then.

the world. I feel like it's raining all over the world. Neon signs are flashing, taxi cabs and buses passing through the night. A distant moaning of a train seems to play a sad refrain to the night.

place in a boxcar. So I take my guitar to pass some time. Late at night, when it's hard to rest, I hold your picture to my chest, and I feel fine. But it's a rainy night in Georgia. Baby, it's a rainy night in Georgia. I feel it's raining all over the world. Kinda lonely that, and it's raining all over the world. Oh, have you ever

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2: TSN headlines: while cities and counties across the state debate moratoriums on data center growth, Governor Abbott calls for more regulations. Texas A&M polled over 800 likely voters about who they would vote for if the midterms were held today. In the race for U.S. Senate, a dead heat between Democratic State Rep James Tallarico and Republican Attorney General Ken Paxton, both polling at 46%. The fundraising platform GiveSendGo has now closed the fundraiser for Carmelo Anthony family following Anthony's murder conviction. The family was asking for $1.4 million to help with legal expenses, relocation due to escalating threats, transportation, and basic living needs. It's expected Anthony will appeal his conviction. A right-wing social media influencer and pardoned January 6 rioter arrested in Dallas on accusations of making terroristic threats. Cenk Lang was previously arrested in Frisco. His bond is $1 million. With your Texas news headlines, I'm Barbara Schwartz.
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1: Here's your updated forecast on the B. Lows dip down to about 77 tonight under mainly clear skies. Winds out of the south, 8 to 15 miles per hour. Highs level off around 93 tomorrow. Sunshine mixed with clouds at times. I'm meteorologist Paul Trombley in the Butler 7 Media Newsroom. Right now, it's 94 degrees.

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1: Here's your updated forecast on the B. Lows dip down to about 77 tonight under mainly clear skies. Winds out of the south, 8 to 15 miles per hour. Highs level off around 93 tomorrow. Sunshine mixed with clouds at times. I'm meteorologist Paul Trombley in the Butler 7 Media Newsroom. Right now, it's 94 degrees.

Stay with us. 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